Would you cry if you saw me crying? And would you save my soul tonight? Would you tremble if I touched your lips? Or would you laugh? Oh, please tell me this.

you still care. You'd be there in my trials and my tribulations.

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I'll never let you part.

0: So klingt Hitradio RTL.
1: 80er.
0: Do you really want to hurt me? 90er. Everything I do, I do it for you. 100% Sachsen-Sound.